It's always been you. It's always been you. It's always been you. It's always been you.

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It has been impossible to find all these songs on one station. 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

0: eyes. I promise that I'll make you laugh whenever you cry. 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

plays the song, you begin to realize you was dead wrong. 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You know you was lost in confusion, but it's never too late.

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I got so damn good at pretending that I could win a BAFTA.

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8 a.m. at the time here, Radio Jordan broadcasting from Amman. I'm Rana Hassan. Good morning and happy Eid. His Majesty King Abdullah II extends congratulations to Jordanians and the Islamic nation on the occasion of Eid al-Adha. His Majesty the King and Bahrain King Hamad bin Isa Al Khalifa discuss means to achieve a comprehensive calm in the Middle East. More than 1.7 million Muslim pilgrims hurl stones during the symbolic stoning of the devil ritual in Mina, marking the start of Eid al-Adha. Minister of Foreign Affairs Ayman Al-Safadi and his Qatari counterparts stressed the importance of supporting Pakistan's mediation efforts between the United States and Iran. Israeli occupation forces kill at least 9 Palestinian civilians in Gaza and a civilian in the Jenin refugee camp. Israel pounds Lebanon with more than 120 airstrikes, killing at least 31 people and wounding more than 40 others. Iran says the United States had violated ceasefire by striking targets near the Strait of Hormuz. North Korea tests a mix of tactical ballistic missiles, artillery rockets, and AI-guided precision cruise missiles designed for modern warfare. And moderate weather continues to prevail in the mountainous areas and the plains, while it will be warm in Aqaba and the Jordan Valley.

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9 a.m. is the time here. We Jordan broadcasting from Amman. I'm Imran Hassan. Good morning. His Majesty King Abdullah II extended congratulations to the Jordanian people on the occasion of Eid al-Adha in a post on social media platform X yesterday. His Majesty prayed God to protect Jordan and its people and bring back Eid al-Adha to the Arab and Islamic nations with goodness and blessings. His Majesty the King received a phone call from Bahrain King Hamad bin Isa Al Khalifa, during which the two leaders discussed latest developments in the region. His Majesty called for comprehensive calm in the region and consolidating the ceasefire between the United States and Iran, noting that any agreement to end the war must guarantee the security of Arab states. The two leaders also exchanged Eid al-Adha wishes. Minister of Foreign Affairs Ayman al-Safadi received a phone call from his Qatari counterpart Mohammed bin Abdulrahman al-Thani yesterday. During the call, al-Safadi and al-Thani discussed cooperation ties between Jordan and Qatar and ways to further strengthen them. They also discussed regional developments, including the Pakistani mediation efforts between the United States and Iran. Israeli occupation military pounded Lebanon with more than 120 airstrikes yesterday in one of the heaviest days of bombing in weeks. Lebanon's health ministry said the strikes killed at least 31 people and wounded more than 40. According to local security sources, some strikes hit near the Boufarout Castle, a nearly 900-year-old fortress in southern Lebanon that UNESCO has described as one of the best preserved examples of medieval castles in the region. Iran said yesterday that the United States had violated a ceasefire by striking targets near the Strait of Hormuz, potentially complicating efforts to bring the war to a close. Iran's foreign ministry said U.S. strikes in Iran's southern Hormuz province represents what it called a gross violation of a tenuous ceasefire in place for nearly 7 weeks. Meanwhile, the United States said its attacks were defensive in nature, targeting missile sites and boats attempting to lay mines. And moderate weather prevails across most of the kingdom. While it will be warm in the port city of Aqaba, temperatures will register high 30 degrees in Amman and 35 in Aqaba. And with this, we come to the end of this hour's news summary with a time exactly 3 minutes past the hour. Thank you for listening and happy Eid.

So it is a wonderful good day to each and every one of you, wherever you are, whatever you are doing. Today is the first day of Eid al-Adha al-Mubarak. كل عام وانتم بخير. And inshallah, our life will be fulfilled with beautiful moments of Eid and blessings and joy and peace around the world. So it is exactly 10 minutes past the hour of 9, and it is a beautiful day once again. Beautiful weather conditions are prevailing around the capital, Amman. It's going to be nice and warm for today with a high reaching about 30 degrees Celsius in Amman. And well, in the port city of Aqaba, it will be reaching about 35. So not much of a difference between Aqaba and Amman. Which is like what? I mean, since it is the 27th of May, we are like heading to the month of June. And this is where the weather is beautiful.

So I wonder, what is it that you guys are planning for during Eid holidays? I mean, we have been off. I mean, like in general, you know, this Eid is like, it's like more than one Eid altogether, because it is a long holiday. You know, the holiday season is there. It was Independence Day on Monday, and then yesterday it was Waqfat Arafah, and everybody was off as well. And since today is the first day of Eid, and all of this is going to continue to Saturday, so it's going to be really nice. It's like, what can I say, a really long vacation that you can actually get things done and you can relax and enjoy. It's a refreshment period before you're back to life and to work. So feel free to communicate with me through our official social media outlets, Radio Jordan 96.3 FM on Facebook, Radio Jordan 96.3 on Instagram, and 0780435111 is our WhatsApp number. Happy Eid to all of you out there. I'll be back in a bit. Enjoy the music.

that was Is It Love and Ayayo. And hey, it is the season of festivities. كل عام وانتم بخير. Happy Eid Adha. And well, Jordan, let's move on to know what to expect for today's weather.

So basically, today we are expecting a high of 30 degrees in the capital, Amman. And, well, in the port city of Aqaba, it's going to be 35. And not much of a difference between Amman and Aqaba and all of the areas in between. So 30 in Amman, going down to about 16 degrees Celsius, which means, you know, I mean, everything below 16 is cold and everything above 21 is warm. So 30 as a maximum and 16, I would say we are on the borderline. So, you're going to be comfortable with any outfit you would have for today. And in the evening hours, it would be smart, you know. I mean, it's not a necessity, but if you would have like something just to cover your skin, like a blowover or long sleeve, that would be smart enough. And that would, well, it will make you feel comfortable. Now, tomorrow, a slight decrease in temperatures is expected. We're talking about 27 degrees. And there goes on Friday as well. Now, the thing is, you know, our UV index is going to be high. So basically, it's going to be nice and warm. Currently, it's reaching 6, but it will be reaching a high of 11 for today. So you are definitely

recommended to use sun protection. Well, starting right now up until 5 p.m. when the sun breaks. That is exactly when the sun breaks. You would want to save your skin from the exposure, okay? And remember that we will be reaching an extreme of 11 for today around the capital, and this will go on for different days. Now, it's going to happen today, and tomorrow it's going to be 11 as well. And on Friday, it will be very high with 10. Okay, the UV index is going to be 10. Now, in general, our UV index has started to rise. It will be rising by the end of next week. As we enter the month of June, it will be reaching about 12 and 13. And therefore, it is definitely smart to get your sunscreen out and make sure that you are using it. It does feel warmer than it actually is because our UV index is high and our wind is moderate. Our visibility is perfectly clear with 22 kilometers in the horizon, and humidity is okay with only 45% and a dew point of 9 degrees.

in general, what can I say? Temperatures are stabilizing. We're talking about 30 today, 28 and 27 tomorrow and the day after, and then picking up again with 29. And then all through the week, it's not going to be going lower than 26 degrees Celsius. And at some days, it will be reaching a high of 30 and 31 and 32, depending on the day around the capital. So basically, summer is in, and that's it. So a beautiful good day it is to each and every one of you. Remember that you guys are always welcome to send me your Eid wishes and greetings to your loved ones through our official social media outlets. It's Radio Jordan 96.3 FM on Facebook, Radio Jordan 96.3 on Instagram, and 0780435111 is our WhatsApp number. And remember that in a bit, I'm going to be back with more of our local news, and then it's going to be news from the world of business and technology, and then it's going to be something related to your health. Coming up is This Love and Maroon 5.

All right, so that was Gracie Abrams and Taylor Swift with us. And it is a wonderful good day once again to all of you out there. Good morning, Jordan, and happy Eid.

So from all of us this morning, Eid Mubarak to you and your loved ones. May your day be filled with joy, peace, and beautiful moments. To everyone who is starting their Eid morning with us, thank you for being part of our family today. And one more thing that I want to add, I actually have a special Eid greeting to those working through the holiday. Our medical teams, security forces, drivers, and everyone keeping the country moving this morning. كل عام وانتو بخير. And hey, may your coffee be fresh, your gathering be warm, and your Eid be full of laughter and blessings. So you guys are welcome to communicate with me through our official social media outlets, Radio Jordan 96.3 FM on Facebook, Radio Jordan 963 on Instagram, and 0780435111 is our WhatsApp number. And other than that, remember that Eid is time of joy, great gatherings, and happiness. So a couple of light stories that I have in my pocket for you guys for this morning. And I want to start with His Majesty King Abdullah receiving Eid wishes from around the globe. His Majesty also extended congratulations to everybody around the kingdom, to the Jordanian people, on the occasion of Eid al-Adha. And that happened in a post on social media platform X yesterday. And His Majesty prayed God to protect Jordan and its people and bring back Eid al-Adha to the Arab and Islamic nations with goodness and blessings.

And remember that the Ministry of Tourism and Antiquities is going to have lots of different activities around the kingdom in tourism and archaeological sites starting tomorrow, the second day of Eid, the second and third day of Eid, around different areas in the kingdom. 50 activities are going to be taking place, festive activities, I would say. So you don't want to miss any of them. Enjoy your Eid and enjoy your morning, Jordan.

All right, so that was the remix of Summertime Sadness, and it is 52 minutes past the hour of 9, and once again, happy Eid to each and every one of you. So I'm going to be back after the news with something from the world of technology, something from the world of space, and something from the world of health, leaving you with beautiful music that would definitely pump up your spirit with power. This is David Guetta with Night of Your Life.

10 a.m. is the time here at Radio Jordan, broadcasting from Amman. I'm Rana Hassan. Good morning. His Majesty King Abdullah II extends congratulations to the Jordanian people and to the Islamic nation on the occasion of Eid al-Adha. His Majesty the King and Bahrain King Hamad bin Isa al-Khalifa discuss means to achieve comprehensive calm in the Middle East. More than 1.7 million Muslim pilgrims hurl stones during the symbolic stoning of the devil ritual in Mina, marking the start of Eid al-Adha. Minister of Foreign Affairs Ayman al-Safadi and his Qatari counterparts stressed the importance of supporting Pakistan's mediation efforts between the United States and Iran. Israeli occupation forces kill at least 9 Palestinian civilians in Gaza and a civilian in Jenin refugee camp. Israel pounds Lebanon with more than 120 airstrikes, killing at least 31 people and wounding more than 40. Iran says the United States had violated ceasefire by striking targets near the Strait of Hormuz. The Ministry of Tourism and Antiquities launches a special Eid Adha events program featuring a wide range of artistic, cultural, and entertainment activities across the kingdom. And moderate weather continues to prevail in the mountainous areas and the plains, while it will be warm in Aqaba and the Jordan Valley.

All right, so that was A Night of Your Life with David Guetta, and it is a wonderful day once again to each and every one of you, and happy Eid, Jordan. Today we are celebrating Eid al-Adha al-Mubarak. Kul aam wa antum bikhair.

All right, so during this part of the show, I've got something from the world of technology, something from the world of space, and something from the world of health. So moving on to, a quick brief about the weather forecast. Basically, today's weather is supposed to be really amazing. I mean, a high of 30 degrees is expected in the capital Amman. And other than that, it's going to be, what can I say? It's going to be really nice in the evening hours. And it might be a bit chilly, but nevertheless, it's going to be okay. I told you that I've got something related to technology, and this is about, you know, I have been seeing lots of people, you know, just wearing AirPods. So there is a hidden AirPod feature that will change the way you listen to music with others. So sometimes you need to share music or movies with others on an iPhone, and this usually means playing audio through the built-in speaker, using a Bluetooth speaker, or splitting a pair of AirPods with a friend. Now, the latter method is incredibly useful when you are in a public space or anywhere else you don't want others overhearing what you are listening to. However, splitting a pair of AirPods is the go-to method. It isn't necessarily the best way to share audio. You won't be able to achieve full audio immersion if you are using only one AirPod and you are forced to stick to a single volume level. And in the case of the AirPods Pro 3 and similar models, a single listening mode as well. So to avoid all of this, there is a clever AirPods feature you can use instead called audio sharing. This feature has been around since 2019, but you might not even know it exists. So think about it. What is audio sharing? I know that you guys are asking. So audio sharing feature on AirPods allows the same audio from a single device to be played simultaneously across two pairs of AirPods. 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So with that feature, each pair of earphones is controlled independently. This means that you can set your volume level at 75 while your friend sets theirs at 50. Furthermore, if both pairs support different listening modes, you can configure a different mode for each set of earphones. 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Now, the two pairs of earphones do not necessarily have the belonging to two different people. 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This way, your friend can listen along with you even if they don't own a pair of AirPods themselves. 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

0: 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Now, if you are using a second pair of your own personal earphones, you can skip the reconnection while not be necessary. And once implemented, your friend's earphones will appear in the Now Playing panel, and the same audio will play across both pairs. To disconnect your friend's earphones, which is very important because, I mean, you might get a, I mean, your friend will be hearing exactly what you're hearing. And if you don't disconnect them, they might be listening to your personal conversations with, you know, on your phone. So you need to make sure that you disconnect them once you are done. And you can open the control center, tap the Now Playing panel, tap AirPods plus one at the bottom of the panel, and uncheck your friend's earphones to stop the audio streaming to them. So there you go. That's a new way of sharing audio through AirPods. So that's the topic of technology that I promised you with. I'm going to be back with something from the world of space and something from the world of health. This is Madonna and Sabrina Carpenter with Bring Your Love.
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1: All right, so that was Tate McRae with Exes, and it is 27 minutes past the hour of 10. Net, moving on to the world of space. Now, I found this to be quite interesting, and well, basically, NASA has released details of robotic landers, hoping drones and vehicles. It aims to send to the moon as a part of a U.S. plan to build a moon base. So NASA did unveil the next steps to build a permanent moon base.

Amazon founder, space company Blue Origin, is one of several companies picked to build the machines. And the U.S. wants to land Americans back on the moon before 2029. Now, NASA is competing with China to return humans to the moon surface, meaning the space agency is under pressure to appear to be winning with new space race. China is forging ahead with its own plans to land humans on the moon by 2030, and it actually launched its Shenzhou 23 spacecraft, sending a crew of astronauts to the country's Tiangong space station. Now, in March, NASA did announce a $20 billion U.S. program to construct a permanent base powered by nuclear and solar energy at the moon's south pole by 2032. Now, NASA administrator said that the announcement means that the U.S. will never give up the moon again. A base would allow the U.S. to carry out scientific experiments, potentially mine valuable resources, and travel to Mars more easily. But most experts agree that NASA's timeline is unrealistic. Despite the U.S.'s success in sending four astronauts around the moon in its Artemis II mission in April, some scientists believe China is likely to be the next country to land humans on the moon. So the United States and China are competing for a space base on the moon. One by 2030 and one said by 2032.

All right, that's it for right now. I've got one more thing in my pocket that will be coming your way, which is the benefits of daily walking for the heart. I will be back with that later on during the show. Just enjoy the music and happy Eid.

All right, so that was a Shami with Weili, and it is PUBG Mobile with Shami altogether. Anyhow, Jordan, it is 40 minutes past the hour of 10, and once again, it's a beautiful day to all of you out there. Happy Eid.

Okay, so Jordan, I told you that I have one last topic in my pocket for you guys, and it is about the benefits of daily walking for the heart. So it says here, basically we all know that walking is highly accessible and simple way to maintain or improve cardiovascular health. It is free, requires no special skills or equipment, and stands as one of the safest forms of physical activity, offering numerous additional physical and mental health benefits. Now, walking has always been essential for human health and survival, from hunting and gathering traditions to working on farms. However, we have lived a lifestyle for the past century, which has led to a rise in heart disease, stroke, heart attacks, high blood pressure, and cholesterol. And walking is a necessary function for our bodies and can help prevent these conditions. It is natural, and it is just as important for survival today as it was 100 years ago. Now, if you're asking yourself how walking benefits your heart, you need to understand that the cardiovascular benefits of regular walking include lowering cholesterol, reducing blood pressure, decreasing the risk of premature death, improving the heart health and the arterial health, and preventing weight gain. It also offers several other benefits, such as increasing energy and enhancing mood, promoting mental clarity, improving sleep quality, preventing other conditions like diabetes, dementia, certain types of cancer, and infectious diseases, because, I mean, your immune system works better, and reducing bodily inflammation and stress, strengthening bones, and all of those health issues interact with one another. Now, it is no secret that people who are overweight or obese are more likely to develop high blood pressure, and patients with high blood pressure are more susceptible to diabetes, sleep apnea, and depression. They also face a higher risk of cancer and premature death. Walking improves all of these conditions, ultimately leading to better health. Now, the question might be, how much do I have to walk? Now, if you're just starting, then try to be easy on yourself. But in general, it's 75 minutes. Or let's just say between 150 minutes to 75 minutes per week. So we're talking about, what, 15 minutes a day? And not each and every day. So I would say it would be a half an hour, 3 times a week, 3 to 4 times a week, which is more than enough. Good for your heart, but consecutive 30 minutes, not, just moving for 5 minutes each and every day. I mean, that's not enough.

Now, some people might believe that if they already have heart disease, the damage is done or it is too late. The truth is, walking keeps and helps cardiac patients in multiple ways. It does strengthen the heart muscle, gradually alleviates symptoms, and reduces the risk of cardiovascular death. And it is better than any available drug. So it's never too late if you care enough. All right, so I've got a beautiful Eid wish to somebody who is very dear. Rai Al-Ghazali, يسعد يومك أنت كل عام وأنت وكل أحبابك بكل خير.

So this is a message from me to you. May your coffee be fresh, your gathering be warm, and your Eid be full of laughter and blessings. كل عام وانت بخير. راعي الغزالة. And by the way, I've got a special Eid greeting to those working through the holiday, our medical teams, security forces, drivers, and everyone keeping the country moving for this morning. كل عام وانتو بخير. أضحى مبارك. And hey, I've got a special song for you, Ra'il Ghazale. This is Wa'il Kfouri. And even though it's a short song, but honestly, it holds lots of meanings. So there it goes. Wa'il Kfouri, fil albi makanak.

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1: You're my spicy margarita.

All right, so that was The Boy Is Mine, Ariana Grande, and it is 55 minutes, or actually coming up to 56 minutes past the hour, and it's time for me to say my bye-byes. Now, Maysoon, كل عام وانت بخير, كل عام وكل أحبابك بخير, and Jordan, it is the end of the show, it is the end of The Breakfast Show on the first day of Eid al-Adha. I'm going to be back tomorrow with you guys for the second day of Eid, and... from all of us here, Eid Mubarak to His Majesty King Abdullah II, His Royal Highness Crown Prince Al Hussein, and the entire Jordanian family, wishing you days filled with happiness, peace, and blessings. Until tomorrow, Jordan, be safe and enjoy your Eid. And what else do I want to say? Good morning and bye-bye from the capital Amman. See you tomorrow. Allah yahmiki ya Urdun, kul aam wa antum bi alf khair.

11 a.m. is the time here. Radio Jordan broadcasting from Amman. I'm Rana Hassan. Good morning. His Majesty King Abdullah II received cables of well wishes from leaders of Arab and Islam countries on the occasion of Eid al-Adha, as well as from senior officials and officers and representatives of civil society organizations in Jordan. His Royal Highness Crown Prince Al-Hussein received similar cables on the occasion. His Majesty King Abdullah II extended congratulations to the Jordanian people on the occasion of Eid al-Adha. In a post on social media platform X yesterday, His Majesty prayed God to protect Jordan and its people and bring back Eid al-Adha to the Arab and Islamic nations with goodness and blessings. His Majesty the King received a phone call from Bahrain's King Hamad bin Isa Al-Khalifa, during which the two leaders discussed latest developments in the region. His Majesty called for comprehensive calm in the region and consolidating the ceasefire between the United States and Iran, noting that any agreement to end the war must guarantee the security of Arab states. The two leaders also exchanged Eid al-Adha wishes. Ministry of Tourism and Antiquities has launched a special Eid al-Adha events, a program featuring a wide range of artistic, cultural, and entertainment activities across the kingdom. The ministry announced yesterday that more than 50 events will be held on the second and third days of Eid al-Adha from 7 p.m. till midnight at several tourist and archaeological locations throughout Jordan. Millions of Hajj pilgrims today performed the symbolic stoning of the devil ritual in Mina as part of the final stages of Hajj or pilgrimage. Pilgrims began the ritual after returning from Muzdalifah to the Grand Mosque in Mecca for Eid al-Adha prayers during the early hours of the day. After performing the first stoning ritual, pilgrims are expected to carry out animal sacrifices and either shave or trim their hair, marking a partial exit from the sacred state of Ihram. Israeli occupation military claimed today it had killed Hamas's newly appointed armed wing chief in Gaza, Mohammed Oudeh, days after it killed his predecessor. A relative of Oudeh confirmed his death and said the funeral would take place after noon prayers in Gaza City. Hamas group has yet to issue an official statement on the Israeli claim. And moderate weather continues to prevail in different areas, warm in the Jordan Valley and the Dead Sea and Aqaba. Temperatures will register a high of 30 degrees in Amman and 35 in Aqaba. And with this, we come to the end of this hour's news summary with the time exactly 4 minutes past the hour. Thank you for listening.

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In the news for this afternoon, His Majesty King Abdullah II and His Royal Highness Crown Prince Al Hussein perform Eid al-Adha prayers at Umar ibn al-Khattab Mosque. His Majesty the King and His Royal Highness the Crown Prince receive Eid al-Adha cables. His Majesty the King extends congratulations to the people of Jordan and the Islamic nation on the occasion of Eid al-Adha.

and millions of Muslim pilgrims hurl stones during the symbolic stoning of the devil ritual in Mina, marking the start of Eid al-Adha. Those are the headlines, and now for the news in detail. His Majesty King Abdullah II and His Royal Highness Crown Prince Al Hussein performed Eid al-Adha prayers at Umar ibn al-Khattab Mosque in Aqaba. His Majesty King Abdullah II has received cables of well wishes from leaders of Arab and Muslim countries on the occasion of Eid al-Adha, as well as from senior officials and officers and representatives of civil society organizations in Jordan. His Royal Highness Crown Prince Al Hussein received similar cables on the occasion. Earlier, His Majesty King Abdullah II extended congratulations to the Jordanian people on the occasion of Eid al-Adha. In a post on social media platform X, His Majesty prayed God to protect Jordan and its people and bring back Eid al-Adha to the Arab and Islamic nations with goodness and blessings. His Majesty the King received a phone call from Bahrain King Hamad bin Isa Al Khalifa yesterday, during which the two leaders discussed latest developments in the region. His Majesty called for comprehensive calm in the region and consolidating the ceasefire between the United States and Iran, noting that any agreement to end the war must guarantee the security of Arab states. The two leaders also exchanged Eid al-Adha wishes. Millions of Muslim pilgrims today performed the symbolic stoning of the devil ritual in Mina as part of the final stages of Hajj, or pilgrimage. Pilgrims began the ritual after returning from Muzdalifah to the Grand Mosque in Mecca for Eid al-Adha prayers during the early hours of the day. After performing the first stoning ritual, pilgrims are expected to carry out animal sacrifices and either shave or trim their hair, marking a partial exit from the sacred state of Ihram. Many then travel to the Grand Mosque in Mecca to perform Tawaf al-Ifada, circling the Kaaba seven times, As-Sa'i, the ritual walk between the hills of Safa and Marwa. Pilgrims will later return to Mina for additional stoning rituals over the following 3 days of Tashriq, when pilgrims will throw pebbles at all three pillars in Mina. Israeli occupation military claimed today it had killed Hamas newly appointed armed wing chief in Gaza, Mohammed Oudeh, days after it killed his predecessor. A relative of Oudeh confirmed his death and said the funeral would take place after noon prayers in Gaza City. Hamas group has yet to issue an official statement on the Israeli claim. Meanwhile, Gaza health officials said six people were killed and more than 20 others wounded in an Israeli strike that destroyed an upper floor of an apartment building in Rimal neighborhood in Gaza City. A fresh wave of Israeli occupation airstrikes on Lebanon killed two people and wounded several others, while the occupation army issued a new warning to residents of eight southern towns to evacuate their homes immediately. The brutal airstrikes came a day after the Israeli military pounded Lebanon with more than 120 airstrikes in one of the heaviest days of bombing in weeks. Lebanon's health ministry said yesterday's strikes killed at least 31 people and wounded more than 40 others. Iran said yesterday that the United States had violated a ceasefire by striking targets near Hormuz Strait, potentially complicating efforts to bring the war to a close. Iran's foreign

0: Ministry said the U.S. strikes in Iran's southern Hormuzgan province represented what it called a gross violation of a tenuous ceasefire in place for nearly 7 weeks. Meanwhile, the United States said its attacks were defensive in nature, targeting missile sites and boats attempted to lay mines. UN Secretary General Antonio Guterres said he was deeply concerned by Russia's announcement that it plans to launch strikes against Ukrainian defense enterprises and decision-making centers in Kyiv. Guterres made his remarks to the UN Security Council yesterday as Moscow said it intended to mount such strikes a day after one of its heaviest bombardments of the city since the Russia-Ukraine war began.
1: I'm deeply concerned by a recent announcement by the Russian Federation to launch consistent and systemic strikes against Ukrainian defense enterprises in Kyiv, as well as against decision-making centers and command posts, following reports of an Ukrainian drone attack on a college building and dormitory in the Ukrainian city of Starobilsk, presently occupied by the Russian Federation. As we condemn all attacks on civilians, but now more than ever, it is imperative to avoid any escalation of a conflict that has already exacted a devastating toll on civilians.
0: Deputy UN spokesman Farhan Haq said yesterday that there are more than 900 suspected cases and 220 suspected deaths linked to Ebola in the Democratic Republic of Congo. Speaking at a media briefing at UN headquarters in New York City yesterday, Haq said that the World Health Organization and 55 humanitarian partners are present across the affected areas, providing essential health services. He pointed out that funding remains urgently needed so that responders can provide protection and care to affected communities.
2: We have an update on the Ebola outbreak in the Democratic Republic of the Congo. According to WHO, there are more than 900 suspected cases and 220 suspected deaths linked to Ebola in the DRC. The head of the World Health Organization said WHO and 55 humanitarian partners are present across the affected areas. Funding remains urgently needed, as well as sustained and safe access so that responders can be protected from the Ebola virus so that they can provide protection and care to affected communities.
0: Back here at home, Minister of Foreign Affairs Ayman al-Safadi yesterday received a phone call from his Qatari counterpart Mohammed bin Abdulrahman al-Thani. During the call, al-Safadi and al-Thani discussed cooperation ties between Jordan and Qatar and ways to further strengthen them. They also discussed regional developments and stressed the importance of supporting Pakistani mediation efforts between the United States and Iran. The Ministry of Tourism and Antiquities has launched a special Eid al-Adha events program featuring a wide range of artistic, cultural, and entertainment activities across the kingdom. The ministry announced yesterday that more than 50 events will be held on the second and third days of Eid al-Adha from 7 p.m. until midnight at several tourist and archaeological locations throughout the kingdom. It also said it has raised its operational and field readiness levels at various tourist and heritage sites in preparation for the holiday. And moderate weather continues to prevail in different areas of the country. Temperatures will register a high of 30 degrees in Amman and 35 in Aqaba. And before we end the news, here are the main points once again. His Majesty King Abdullah II and His Royal Highness Crown Prince Al Hussein perform Eid al-Adha prayers at Umar bin al-Khattab Mosque. His Majesty the King and His Royal Highness the Crown Prince receive Eid al-Adha cables. His Majesty the King extends the congratulations to the people of Jordan and the Islamic nation on the occasion of Eid al-Adha. And millions of Muslim pilgrims hurl stones during the symbolic stoning of the devil ritual in Mina, marking the start of Eid al-Adha. And with this, we conclude our first detailed news bulletin of the day with the time exactly 11 minutes past the hour. Eid Mubarak, and thank you for listening.

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0: the 2 p.m. news headlines from Radio Jordan. His Majesty the King and His Royal Highness the Crown Prince perform Eid al-Adha prayers at the Umar ibn al-Khattab Mosque in Aqaba. His Majesty the King and His Royal Highness the Crown Prince receive congratulatory messages on the occasion of Eid al-Adha from leaders of Arab and Islamic countries. His Majesty the King congratulates the Arab and Islamic nations on the occasion of Eid al-Adha and wishing them great progress and prosperity. His Majesty the King and the Monarch of Bahrain emphasize the importance of regional de-escalation and exchange Eid al-Adha greetings. Israel says it assassinated the new commander of Hamas's military wing in an airstrike on Gaza. And an official in the Iranian Revolutionary Guard says that likelihood of renewed war with the United States is low after overnight U.S. airstrikes on southern Iran.
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1: in Amman, 99.7 in Aqaba, 90.9 in the north, 96.1 in the Dead Sea and the Jordan Valley, and worldwide, jrtv.gov.co
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3 p.m. is the time here at Radio Jordan. His Majesty King Abdullah II and His Royal Highness Crown Prince Al Hussein performed Eid Al Adha prayers at Umar ibn Al Khattab Mosque in Aqaba. His Majesty King Abdullah has received cables of well wishes from leaders of Arab and Muslim countries on the occasion of Eid al-Adha. The King also received cables from senior officials and officers and representatives of civil society organizations in Jordan. His Royal Highness Crown Prince Al Hussein received similar cables on the occasion. Earlier, His Majesty King Abdullah II extended congratulations to the Jordanian people on the occasion of Eid al-Adha. In a post on social media platform X, His Majesty prayed God to protect Jordan and its people and bring back Eid al-Adha to the Arab and Islamic nations with goodness and blessings. His Majesty the King received a phone call from Bahrain King Hamad bin Isa Al Khalifa yesterday, during which the two leaders discussed latest developments in the region. His Majesty called for comprehensive calm in the region and consolidating the ceasefire between the United States and Iran, noting that any agreement to end the war must guarantee the security of Arab states. The two leaders also exchanged Eid al-Adha wishes. Israeli occupation military claimed today it had killed Hamas's newly appointed armed wing chief in Gaza, Mohammed Oudeh, days after it killed his predecessor. A relative of Oudeh confirmed his death and said that the funeral would take place after noon prayers in Gaza City. Meanwhile, Gaza health officials said 6 people were killed and more than 20 others were wounded in an Israeli strike that destroyed an upper floor of an apartment building in the Rimal neighborhood in Gaza City. And relatively cold weather is expected in the hilly areas tonight. Fair elsewhere in the country, with temperatures dropping to 15 degrees Celsius in the capital, Amman, and 22 in the port city of Aqaba. Fair conditions are forecast in most regions tomorrow. Relatively hot in the Jordan Valley, the Dead Sea, and Aqaba, with highs at 26 degrees in Amman and 34 in Aqaba. And that is the end of the news at about 4 minutes past the hour.

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0: What's on your mind? That's what I thought. Banging out more rock. Hey, we only stop the music when we feel like it. And right now, we don't feel like doing that.
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the 4 p.m. news headlines from Radio Jordan. His Majesty the King and His Royal Highness the Crown Prince perform Eid al-Adha prayers at the Umar ibn al-Khattab Mosque in Aqaba. His Majesty the King and His Royal Highness the Crown Prince receive congratulatory messages on the occasion of Eid al-Adha from leaders of Arab and Islamic countries. His Majesty the King congratulates the Arab and Islamic nations on the occasion of Eid al-Adha, wishing them great progress and prosperity. His Majesty the King and the Monarch of Bahrain emphasize the importance of regional de-escalation and exchange Eid al-Adha greetings. Israel says it assassinated the new commander of Hamas's military wing in an airstrike on Gaza. And an Iranian Revolutionary Guard official says that the likelihood of renewed war with the United States was slim, but warned that Iran was prepared for any new attack.

Good afternoon, everyone. You're tuned in to The Ride here on Radio Jordan. It's your host, Sosan, and we've got 2 hours of musical magic lined up for you today. Whether you're winding down from the day or just settling in for a fun ride, we've got something special to keep you company. Happy Eid al-Adha to all of you, dear listeners. May this Eid bring all the comfort you have ever wanted and all the joy and laughter you have ever prayed for. Eid Mubarak, everyone. Let's take a look now at your weather forecast. Relatively cold weather is expected in the hilly areas tonight. Fair elsewhere in the country, with temperatures dropping to 15 degrees Celsius in the capital, Amman, and 22 in the port city of Aqaba. Fair conditions are forecast in most regions tomorrow. Relatively hot in the Jordan Valley, the Dead Sea, and Aqaba, with highs at 26 degrees in Amman and 34 in Aqaba. And there you have it. Stay safe and keep tuned in for any updates.

Good afternoon, dear listeners, and welcome again to The Ride. I hope your day will be filled with happiness and success. Today is Wednesday, the 27th of May, and I'll be with you up until the hour of 6 p.m. Good afternoon to each and every one of you. I wish you a wonderful Wednesday. 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

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In our show this afternoon, we're going to highlight the main top stories for today, and then we're going to reveal some simple ways to help you develop the art of being unbothered. 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

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And now let's break the tunes and talk about the main top stories for today. So, dear listeners, His Majesty King Abdullah II extended congratulations to the Jordanian people on the occasion of Eid al-Adha. In a post on social media platform X, His Majesty prayed God to protect Jordan and its people and bring back Eid al-Adha to the Arab and Islamic nations with goodness and blessings.

Hello again, everyone. May your afternoon be filled with smiles and positive energy, and may your lives be filled with love and happiness. Now back to our top stories for today. His Majesty King Abdullah has received cables of well wishes from leaders of Arab and Muslim countries on the occasion of Eid al-Adha. The King also received cables from senior officials and officers and representatives of civil society organizations in Jordan. His Royal Highness Crown Prince Al-Hussein received similar cables on the occasion.

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That was the beautiful voice of Nancy Ajram with Yalbo here on the airwaves of Radio Jordan. Now back to our top stories for today. So dear listeners, His Majesty the King received a phone call from Bahrain King Hamad bin Isa Al-Khalifa yesterday, during which the two leaders discussed latest developments in the region. His Majesty called for comprehensive calm in the region and consolidating the ceasefire between the United States and Iran, noting that any agreement to end the war must guarantee the security of Arab states. The two leaders also exchanged Eid al-Adha wishes.

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Let's continue highlighting the top stories for today. So, dear listeners, Jordanians across the kingdom performed Eid al-Adha prayer in mosques and prayed grounds nationwide in the atmosphere marked by faith, joy, solidarity, and compassion. Grand Mufti Ahmed Al-Hassanat delivered the Eid sermon at the main prayer ground in the Al-Hussein Youth City in Amman, highlighting the virtues and noble meanings of Eid al-Adha and the values of sacrifice, obedience, family ties, and social solidarity it represents. So, my friends, we'll be back after the news summary at exactly 5. Stay tuned for the second part of the ride here on Radio Jordan 96.3 FM, your ultimate companion for a fun and lively afternoon.

5 p.m. is the time here at Radio Jordan. His Majesty King Abdullah II and His Royal Highness Crown Prince Al Hussein performed Eid Al Adha prayers at Umar ibn Al Khattab Mosque in Aqaba. On the occasion of the Eid, His Majesty King Abdullah received cables of well wishes from leaders of Arab and Muslim countries. The King also received cables from senior officials and officers and representatives of civil society organizations in Jordan. His Royal Highness Crown Prince Al Hussein received similar cables on the occasion. Earlier, His Majesty King Abdullah extended congratulations to the Jordanian people on the occasion of Eid al-Adha. In a post on social media platform X, His Majesty also congratulated the Arab and Islamic nations on the occasion of the Eid, wishing them great progress and prosperity. His Majesty the King received a phone call from Bahrain King Hamad bin Isa Al Khalifa yesterday, during which the two leaders discussed latest developments in the region. His Majesty called for comprehensive calm in the region and consolidating the ceasefire between the United States and Iran, noting that any agreement to end the war must guarantee the security of the Arab states. The two leaders also exchanged Eid al-Adha wishes. Iranian state television has reported that Tehran had received an informal draft framework for a memorandum of understanding with the United States. It added that under this framework, Iran would allow commercial shipping through the Strait of Hormuz to return to pre-war levels within a month, while the United States would withdraw its military forces from the vicinity of Iran and lift the naval blockade. And finally, here's a look at the weather forecast. Relatively cold weather is expected in the hilly areas tonight. Fair elsewhere in the country, with temperatures dropping to 15 degrees Celsius in the capital, Amman, and 22 in the port city of Aqaba. Fair conditions are forecast in most regions tomorrow. Relatively hot in the Jordan Valley, the Dead Sea, and Aqaba, with highs at 26 degrees in Amman and 34 in Aqaba. And that is the end of the news at about 3 minutes past the hour.

0: Good afternoon, everyone, and welcome to the second part of the show. Today is the 27th of May, 2026. In this hour, we're going to talk about some simple habits that can help you develop the art of being unbothered. But before, here's a look at the weather forecast. Relatively cold weather is expected in the hilly areas tonight. Fair elsewhere in the country, with temperatures dropping to 15 degrees Celsius in the capital, Amman, and 22 in the port city of Aqaba. Fair conditions are forecast in most regions tomorrow, relatively hot in the Jordan Valley, the Dead Sea, and Aqaba, with highs at 26 degrees in Amman and 34 in Aqaba. 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

Welcome back to the ride, everyone. This is the second part of the afternoon show here on Radio Jordan, the station you grew up with. So, my friends, let's start revealing some simple daily habits that can help you develop the art of being unbothered. So, to be a happy, unbothered person, try to take care of the indoor greenery. Some houseplants, such as indoor palm trees, can remove toxins and help add moisture to dry air. Research shows that interacting with indoor plants can reduce stress by lowering blood pressure and promoting feelings of calm. So, dear listeners, let's keep that mellow vibe going on with a song that fits the moment, and then we will be back to continue our chat right here

Welcome back to the ride, everyone. If you're just joining us, we're dedicating this show to talk about some daily habits that can help you be a happy, unbothered person. So, dear listeners, if hitting the gym isn't your thing, make a daily walk part of your routine. Walking is a low-impact exercise that is good for your body and your spirit. Notice your surroundings as you walk and breathe the fresh air. A good walk can increase energy and help rid you of boredom. A research from Harvard has found that replacing just 15 minutes of sitting with walking can reduce the risk of depression by 26%. Even a short daily walk can boost your mood and help clear your head. 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May all your dreams come true. Dear listeners, have a great day and enjoy the music, the best of yesterday and today here on the airwaves of Radio Jordan, the station you grew up with. Eid Mubarak to all of you, dear listeners.

Welcome back to the ride, everyone. For those who just tuned in, we're exploring a few simple tricks for keeping your mood bright and your energy up. So, dear listeners, when is the last time you sat on a comfy chair to read a good book? Choose something you have been wanting to read for a long time, but you just never had the time. So make the time and read it. Set aside an hour or two and really allow yourself to get lost in a book the way you get lost in a movie. Let it stir the imagination and take you away. A research from the University of Sussex found that reading can reduce stress levels by up to 68% in just 6 minutes. Getting lost in a good book gives you an escape from daily worries while stimulating your imagination. So, dear listeners, I hope you're having a lovely day. Enjoy the rest of it. Good afternoon from all of us here at Radio Jordan. Kul aam wa antum bkhir.

When bottles is on me, I'm pushing a new pen, rewriting the story. Hello to my old ways, goodbye to the nosebleeds. You fighting to stay here, you probably OD'ing.

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We're still highlighting some ways to help you get rid of boredom. 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

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People who maintain strong relationships are significantly happier and healthier than those who stay isolated. 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Eid Saeed, Adha Mubarak to all of you, dear listeners.

That was Zaid Mubarak, a beautiful Indian song here on the airwaves of Radio Jordan. All right, dear listeners, I'm afraid my time is up for now. Thank you for joining us on the ride this afternoon. Until next time, this is Sausan wishing you a blessed Eid filled with love, laughter, and the warmth of your loved ones. Keep tuned in to Radio Jordan. Have a nice afternoon and goodbye.

6 p.m. is the time here at Radio Jordan. His Majesty the King congratulates the Arab and Islamic nations on the occasion of Eid al-Adha and wishing them great progress and prosperity. The Israeli army issues a warning to evacuate the city of Tyre and the surrounding areas in southern Lebanon. And Iranian state television reports that Tehran had received an informal draft framework for a memorandum of understanding with the United States. Those were the main points, and now the news in detail. His Majesty King Abdullah and His Royal Highness Crown Prince Al Hussein performed Eid al-Adha prayers at Umar ibn al-Khattab Mosque in Aqaba. On the occasion of the Eid, His Majesty King Abdullah received cables of well wishes from leaders of Arab and Muslim countries. The king also received cables from senior officials and officers and representatives of civil society organizations in Jordan. His Royal Highness Crown Prince Al Hussein received similar cables on the occasion. Earlier, His Majesty King Abdullah extended congratulations to the Jordanian people on the occasion of Eid al-Adha. In a post on social media platform X, His Majesty also congratulated the Arab and Islamic nations on the occasion of the Eid, wishing them great progress and prosperity. His Majesty the King received a phone call from Bahrainian King Hamad bin Isa Al Khalifa yesterday, during which the two leaders discussed latest developments in the region. His Majesty called for comprehensive calm in the region and consolidating the ceasefire between the United States and Iran, noting that any agreement to end the war must guarantee the security of the Arab states. The two leaders also exchanged Eid al-Adha wishes. Israeli occupation military claimed today it had killed Hamas's newly appointed armed wing chief in Gaza, Mohammed Oudeh, days after it killed his predecessor. A relative of Oudeh confirmed his death and said that the funeral would take place after noon prayers in Gaza City. Meanwhile, Gaza health officials said 6 people were killed and more than 20 others were wounded in an Israeli strike that destroyed an upper floor of an apartment building in the Rimal neighborhood in Gaza City. In Lebanon, Hezbollah said that it had engaged in direct clashes in a town located north of the Litani River near the Israeli demarcated green line in southern Lebanon. This came a day after the Israeli army announced it was expanding its ground operations in Lebanon. Meanwhile, the Israeli army issued a warning today to evacuate the city of Tyre and the surrounding areas in southern Lebanon before launching strikes that Israel says are against Hezbollah despite the ceasefire in place. Iranian state television has reported that Tehran had received an informal draft framework for a memorandum of understanding with the United States. It added that under this framework, Iran would allow commercial shipping through the Strait of Hormuz to return to pre-war levels within a month, while the United States would withdraw its military forces from the vicinity of Iran and lift the naval blockade. Earlier, an Iranian Revolutionary Guard official said that the likelihood of renewed war with the United States was slim, but warned that Iran was prepared for any attack. And to end this hour's news bulletin, here are the main points once again. His Majesty the King congratulates the Arab and Islamic nations on the occasion of Eid al-Adha and wishing them great progress and prosperity. The Israeli army issues a warning to evacuate the city of Tyre and the surrounding areas in southern Lebanon. And Iranian state television reports that Tehran had received an informal draft framework for a memorandum of understanding with the United States. And finally, here's a look at the weather forecast. Relatively cold weather is expected in the hilly areas tonight. Fair elsewhere in the country, with temperatures dropping to 15 degrees Celsius in the capital, Amman, and 22 in the port city of Aqaba. Fair conditions are forecast in most regions tomorrow.
relatively hot in the Jordan Valley, the Dead Sea, and Aqaba, with highs at 26 degrees in Amman and 34 in Aqaba. And that is the end of the news at nearly 6 minutes past the hour.

0: and the girls that fight for equal pay, equal rights. Now some of us are pit bulls too. We appreciate the things you do. Thanks again for shining a light on the women that work from 9 to 5.
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0: 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And right now, we don't feel like doing that.
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Would you cry if you saw me crying? And would you save my soul tonight? Would you tremble if I touched your lips? Or would you laugh? Oh, please tell me this. Now would you die for the one you love?